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2: Hey, remember when the Seattle Mariners were coming off their best season in a quarter of a century and were supposed to be legitimate World Series contenders this year? Neither do I. And remember when they embarrassed themselves, their entire fan base, and all of Seattle by losing to Milwaukee 22-0? Now that I do remember because it happened on Tuesday. And even more embarrassing was outfielder Julio Rodriguez forgetting how many outs there were with the bases loaded and throwing a live ball into the stands. Pro's pro right there. In fact, thanks for showing up, Mariners. And I don't mean Tuesday night, I mean this season. From one of your best years ever to 59-67 on August 19th the following year. And special commendation to the big dumper who took a short detour to the Hall of Fame and is hitting a buck 57 as I speak. I would tell you to never change, Mariners, but I already know you never will. I'm Jim Rome. And remember, you can always follow

0: don't sit next to each other at games. And apparently it's because they need a little bit of separation. They stick their sons in between each other. Brett and Ann. Shout out to Brett and Ann. I've gotten a chance to meet Brett once. Because they know that if they sit next to each other, you know, they just a little
1: fire it up. 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Because you heard Rhett Lashley. You know, the sunflower seeds and then his dad going, I didn't want to upset any other parents about what I was saying about their kids. Genius.
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0: We are accepting your calls here on Amber and Ian on ESPN Radio. Give us a story about your parents watching you when you were playing high school sports or college sports, maybe even pro sports for that matter. College, pro, it's all blurred together, Ian Fitzsimmons, because we also are accepting your calls here on Amber and Ian with regards to the very latest coming out of the ripple effects of the 5-in-5 NCAA ruling. Now that players have 5 years to complete five seasons, we have several football and basketball players who have already signed pro contracts, but trying to find a way back to the collegiate level. And Ian Fitzsimmons has the very latest because, folks,
1: this is history. And if
0: it
1: you
0: happened.
1: Rhett Lashley, head coach of a top 20 team, you know, in the SMU Mustangs, he was unplugged and awesome on this very thing. where college football just there's no guardrails. I mean, it's

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6: Were you trying to get crazy with this, eh? 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
7: Hey, so Jim, I was at Nobu with my wife out in Malibu last weekend, and it got me thinking about, like, think about going with the flow, right? Like a piece of sushi, like tuna.
8: I don't know, Mike.
7: Going with the flow, that's what we need. Hey, Justin to do when he's under duress, just needs to go with
8: Mike,
7: the flow.
8: No. Look. It's Mike McDaniel, Jim Harbaugh, playing later tonight. But hey, look, we're at breakfast. Do you ever put honey in your coffee? Just asking. I used to put Gatorade in my Cheerios. You know, my dad, Mr. Harbaugh, used to put Gatorade in his Cheerios. Electrolytes. Fiber. Let's go.
7: You're my honey, Jim.
8: The only
7: honey I need.
8: I appreciate that, Mike. I need you to work on getting Herbert on his right haunches. Like when he plants that right foot, you know, and you got to drive off that damn thing. You know what I mean? I mean, you got. By the way, speaking of driving, what kind of car do you have?
7: Oh, I drive a Nissan Altima, I think.
8: With that pimp look you have right now?
7: Wow. Yeah, but it's better
8: mileage. You're in Miami.
7: I know, but I'm driving on the 101, man, and, you know, I've
8: forgot high
7: gas prices here in California,
8: yeah,
7: man.
8: Not high.
7: I've been here in 4 years.
8: I get it.
7: Yeah, it's pretty crazy.
8: Hey, so who's leading meetings today? Me or you? What are we doing? I'm the head coach. You're the OC.
7: I told Justin. Justin's in charge. And instill confidence in our young, our still young quarterback who is out here with his beautiful fiance, and he's going to be in movies, Jim.
8: Yeah.
7: We should be in a buddy cop film with Justin Herbert.
8: Just on that alone, we should be a Super Bowl team. Let's go. Let's go meet.
7: Hey,
8: we haven't had breakfast yet. Hang on. My bad. Okay. Let's eat. Okay. All right. Back to our regular scheduled program. Right here.
9: 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Ian Fitzsimmons, Mia O'Brien, Jim Harbaugh, Mike McDaniel will be in action coming up in just a little bit on NFL Network as the Chargers
8: the best
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0: if that is to get somebody who can put this Cowboys roster over the edge.
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2: 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And where there are joint practices,

0: would be a huge mistake for them to play Fernando Mendoza too quickly. 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
13: I'm Gabe Nigel, NFL preseason week number 2 underway, and it started in Houston where the Raiders came from behind, outscoring the Texans 12-0 in the fourth quarter to win 22-20. But the big story out of this one, Fernando Mendoza started the game, played the entire first half for the Raiders, went 8-for-15, 86 yards, no touchdowns, was sacked once, threw an interception that was returned for a touchdown. Fourth quarter just about to start in the other

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7: Now, kicking off week two of the preseason, first overall pick Fernando Mendoza making his first career start. Not all that comfortable against the Texans defense. Brock Purdy and Justin Herbert both hitting the field in L.A. James Harden finally back with the Cavs on a three-year deal. The Wings stopped the Fever's winning streak and lots to get to around the rest of the NFL. 49ers and Chargers, preseason action week two on a Thursday night. San Francisco's special teams making a big first half impact.
8: Cowing waiting at his own 15. Now cuts to the middle of the field, looking for a block on the edge. Gets the corner, the 25, the 30, down the sideline to the 50. By the kicker, the 40, the 30, the 20, the 10. Touchdown, 49ers! Jacob Cowan got around the corner and 80 yards later was in the end zone.
7: KNBR on the call, 83 yards to the house for Jacob Cowan. Talk about making an impression. Want to make a roster? Find a way for six. 49ers 41, Chargers 17. In a game that took a while but was a blowout at SoFi Stadium. Chargers quarterback Justin Herbert playing the opening series in his first appearance of the preseason. New offensive coordinator Mike McDaniel, sky-high expectations. ESPN's Dan Orlovsky thinking they should be one of the best offensive attacks in the entire NFL this season.
9: One of the best offenses in the NFL, one of the most complete offenses in the NFL, and I absolutely expect Justin Herbert to be in MVP conversations deep into this season. Healthy, this is a very good offensive line and a great scheme in Mike McDaniel. Omarion Hampton, their young running back, should be.

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19: I was on my app. I've got the MLB app, right? Because I did the $99 thing on my TV and all that. So I got the app on my phone. And I was watching the end of that Minnesota game where Cole Young got the hit. I was golfing. I was playing up at Loomis. And I had, no wonder I'm playing bad. I'm watching a baseball game while trying to play golf. And all of a sudden, you know, the reception's going out. I was like, I can't get it. And then it's just like, wait. And it's playing music. And then I'm like, I'm trying to find KPUG. I'm like, oh my God. You know what? All roads lead back to KPUG. If you're hacked off and you can't find a sporting event, it's probably on KPUG. Just come to us. And if we don't have it, it's probably on one of our sister stations.

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8: Braden is 12 years old, just graduated 5th grade, and he's up in Linden. Braden joined us over on Cafe 104.1 this morning. And now he's joining us here live in the zone. Braden, good afternoon. Nice to talk to you again today.
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10: Good morning, I'm Adam Smith. The sale of the Seahawks is one step closer to completion. Seattle Times reports the NFL's Finance and Ownership Policy Committee unanimously recommended approval of the sale to a group led by the Kosla family. And the Mariners and Cubs start a series later today down at T-Mobile Park. The M's dropped the series against the Brewers after a 7-4 loss yesterday. In local news, efforts to contain Whatcom County's largest wildfire saw some more progress.
8: All things Northwest Sports, whether it's the Seahawks, Mariners, Kraken, Cougs, or Huskies, and high school sports, get it right here in The Zone on 1170 KPUG Bellingham.

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6: Good morning, I'm Adam Smith. The sale of the Seahawks is one step closer to completion. Seattle Times reports the NFL's Finance and Ownership Policy Committee unanimously recommended approval of the sale to a group led by the Kosla family. And the Mariners and Cubs start a series later today down at T-Mobile Park. The M's dropped the series against the Brewers after a 7-4 loss yesterday. In local news, efforts to contain Whatcom County's largest wildfire saw some more progress this week. The Border 2 fire is burning just over 17,000 acres northeast of Ross Lake as of yesterday. Much of the state's resources are going towards several larger blazes in Chelan and Okanagan counties. And taking the bus around Whatcom County is going to get more expensive next month. Starting September 1st, WTA is raising the price of a regular fixed route fare from $1 to $2. In your local weather forecast, we'll see increasing clouds today in Bellingham, a high of 82 degrees. Overnight tonight, slight chance of rain with a low around 58.
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0: And I, he said, how you get in the car if you don't have down payment? I said, I figured I would get the money from you. And you know what? When that day rolled around, he drove, came over to the house, dropped off the $2,000 for the down payment for the car, picked it up. And I want you to know that stuck with me all my life. So all my nieces and nephews, I bought their first cars. And that's because my Uncle Junior helped me get my first new car.
1: Man, that's a great story. Shout out to Uncle Junior, man. RIP, doing great stuff. And that, man, you know what, man? That those types of things matter. Because you end up, now your nieces and nephews, you know, life, who knows where life will take them. But that will always stick with them and how they'll return the favor. So, yeah, you love hearing stuff like that, man. Yeah, I'll tell you what. I didn't grow up with a lot of means, and it was extraordinarily modest. But there was always just enough. I always believed God threw just enough. Like you said, little opportunities like that where somebody looked out a hand, you know, someone offered a hand, offered to help out just enough that I think that's why people like me and you, we feel so compelled to give back and be there for other people and embrace unk status. Rob G, you unk too.
0: That's right, Rob G. Alex, you're unk too.
1: Yeah, you're unk too. Just because you've got a bunch of hair slicked back, Alex.
2: That's
1: you're
2: true.
0: I can't believe it. The Odd Couple, we got a Friday night off for a change. Man.
1: Oh! Man, the streets of New York are not safe.
3: It's about to be an unction.
1: It's
0: an unction.
1: I don't even know. Do you play our thing?
0: No.
1: You can't even play it. Oh, dang.
0: Okay.
1: All right, what's the Dan Patrick Show? And if you don't listen,
0: all right, sorry, Dan, we wrecked your show.
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15: 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And there's no more rules. Seattle Seahawks, the champs, are going to be on Hard Knocks this year.
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0: And it's not Tom Brady. There was a lot of speculation Diana Rossini involved in this. If it's not Diana Rossini.
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4: 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Manny in El Paso, Texas. Been a while since we chatted with him. What's up, Manny? How are you?
5: Saludos del Paso, mis amigos en el segundo. How are we, gentlemen?
4: We are well.
6: Bueno.
4: Buenos dias.
6: Buenos dias.
4: That's all I got.
5: First of all, yeah. Chicago Bears have to stay in Chicago, not Indiana. We're going from Monsters of the Midway to Monsters of the Hoosier State. Second of all, Fernando Mendoza upset Ned. Sounds like Ned Flanders calling his parents beatniks.
4: Okay.
5: And TJ, I get it. I love Warren Moon. I love Doug Williams. Mm-hmm. I love Rendell Cunningham, Quincy Carter. But when it comes to Jalen Hurts, no. UC Green, it's time to get mean. Unless you have a pair of Oregon Doug Jordan ones. That's the only. That's only. Let go there.
4: El Paso.
5: Okay. So two of our local boys, local reporters here in town, went to a Dallas workout, and shout out to Steve Kaplowitz and Eden Broadus at 600 ESPN El Paso. They had a story that a local boy from NMSU by the name of Shiaz Tatsuyinya Pete is the first NFL player from the Navajo Nation. So that's actually pretty cool. Second of all, they had a jury sighting. Came up to the table, shook hands, gave him a wave, but that's not the jury I'm talking about. Apparently, they have a pick, I think they said, that out of a suite came out Jerry Jones, Michael Irvin, Drew Brees, and Jerry Brockheimer. But apparently, they were there for the entire practice. So
4: Brockheimer.
5: That's very interesting.
4: Hey, okay.
6: I'll make a movie out of this.
5: Other than that, I have a question for Mr. Del Tufo.
6: Whoa, go.
5: Okay, Mr. Del Tufo, multiple choice question. Would you A, be the main event DJ at any rave in anywhere in the world, or B, watch any band or performer from any era, and if so, who would that performer or band be? Of course, front row. Or C, sail any part of the open ocean around the world. That's all I got, guys. This Friday, football is around the corner. I'm calling you now. Pour me a shot of that blue and silver Kool-Aid because the Cowboys are winning the Super Bowl. I said it. That's it.
4: Manny, no pass. Bye-bye. Peace.
6: Woo, Manny.
4: Mike Trump. I didn't follow his multiple choice.
6: Oh, it's easy.
4: Okay, what do you got?
6: DJ any event. Not even a question.
4: What event?
6: EDC in Las Vegas, main stage. 100%. Not even a question. Not even a question.
4: Now,
6: I've seen almost every band.
7: Now, you've made mention of this.
6: Said this. It's not even a question. And I could do it
4: easily. 100%. Now, how do we make this happen?
8: Who do we know?
7: It's far easier to get a pair of sneakers.
4: Run into people who say they listen to us every day.
6: 100%.
7: We're big in Vegas.
6: Do it in my sleep.
8: Big in Vegas.
9: I'd like to think we are.
6: And by the way, I'd really mix, unlike most of the DJs that actually perform there.
9: Whoa.
6: Because
9: now,
6: they're producers.
9: Now, that's not the
6: DJs.
9: Way to get
6: that
9: it
6: is,
9: done.
6: But it is. It is. It's
8: know,
6: a fact.
8: You
6: I'm not lying.
8: Stop screaming.
9: Honey, you gotta, you got, you got bees with honey, Mike. Come on now.
6: I know, but I'm,
9: all right,
6: I
9: mean, so,
6: I would.
9: Do you want to do it? Because we can try and throw our weight behind.
6: I got work on,
9: now,
6: yeah.
9: But is that like, you know.
6: It's not a far
9: You're from
6: idea.
9: The practice squad.
6: I can work
9: and now
6: on
9: you're
6: going to
9: ask you're asking to DJ the Super Bowl,
8: right?
9: You know what I mean? Like I'm unfamiliar
6: by the
9: with
6: way,
9: what you're saying.
7: Essentially, yeah.
6: I gave that idea and they actually did
7: main
6: that.
7: Main stage of EDC is like.
8: It's a big deal.
9: It's somebody who like works the hottest clubs in Europe and gets paid seven figures to
6: I
9: do
6: could
9: it.
6: Work the early like the early.
9: And we're
6: morning.
9: Asking for a seat like that for Mike. Is that
6: no,
9: the way
6: I
9: it works?
6: Early morning,
8: pretty much.
9: It's like it's
6: safe.
9: Like last year there was Darnold, there was May,
8: right.
9: And it's like saying, hey, how about let's get a third and let's put Del Tufo in there? Is that what this is like?
7: It's like asking to put me on the Super Bowl pregame show
6: here's
7: with you
6: the difference,
7: on Sunday.
6: Though.
7: Like,
6: here's the main difference.
7: I'm not going to
9: work on that too.
7: I mean,
6: there's a big difference here.
9: Yes,
6: I've actually DJed on the radio in New York City live.
9: Oh,
6: so in saying that,
8: but hold on, how long ago?
6: Doesn't matter.
8: No, it matters.
6: I was a professional radio DJ.
9: For what,
6: so you're not far fetched.
9: How long ago?
6: That.
9: Give me a date.
8: How long
9: in
8: ago?
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6: 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Way,
9: 97.
6: Yes. So in saying that, I have the ability that I could totally.
7: We can. I think Mike can move the crowd, man.
9: Let's do it. We're getting on it. We're getting
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13: The communication has been that Kirk Cousins is going to be the week one starter. 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
9: Earlier on the show, NBC Sports Bay Area 49ers reporter Matt Maiocco. Coming up, five-time NFL Pro Bowler Teron Armstead. Three-time Super Bowl champion Mark Schlereth. And now, it's Rich Eisen.

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9: 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Guess who's going to play? We've now renamed it One In, One Out, right?
10: Ooh, one out.
9: One In? What have we decided? One Out, One In. I kind of dig that.
10: Oh, you like out first?
9: Kind of. One in.
10: Well, in and out.
11: Just call it like in and out.
9: All right. Jimmy in San Antonio. Let's take Jimmy. What's up, Jimmy?
12: Jimmy.
13: Hey, Jimmy.
12: ¿Qué pasó?
13: Hey, Jimmy. Hola, muchacho.
10: Hola, muchacho.
12: Am I talking to Old Spice?
9: Yeah. Like that moment yesterday? Susie said she looks like, what, which Spice?
11: Sporty Spice.
9: Sporty Spice. I said, what does that make me? And then TJ goes, Old Spice. Susie laughs and doesn't defend it.
11: It
9: doesn't defend me. It's, you know, just lets it slide.
11: It was funny. I mean,
10: it was funny.
12: Man. You can't defend the funny, dude.
10: It was funny.
12: El Tufo.
11: Yes.
12: El Tufo, if you were a mascot, we all know you would be Olaf. Come on.
14: No. I'm a big Oregon Duck fan.
9: No. What?
10: Getting all the way back to yesterday.
14: The mascot.
9: Jimmy's just an aficionado.
14: I like them all. He knows I want to be a mascot so bad.
9: Mike loves warm hugs. Anyway.
14: I do.
11: So you don't love Olaf?
14: Okay, I love him.
9: Yes.
12: I'll get to my postseason in and out, but I do want to congratulate you, sir, on your number one, little Taylor, on her bat mitzvah that's coming up.
9: Thank you, pal. Susie and I are ready to celebrate next week, we're ready.
12: I'm going to go out on a limb and guess that you are not going to cry as much as you did with the boys at their bar mitzvah.
9: We shall see, man. You know I'm a softie.
12: You know what's coming. No photographs. Tell them to put the phones away when they walk in.
9: Yeah, I mean, like the wedding, right? The Madison Square
12: exactly.
9: Garden wedding.
11: Wait, Brockman made put your phones up at his wedding?
10: Man, I did. I took everyone's phone.
9: He didn't.
10: Yeah.
9: He didn't. He's like, take as many photographs as you want. And I did.
12: Is there an NDA? Is there an NDA involved?
9: No. None. All right, put one in. Take one out.
10: In and out.
12: Okay, one in and out. This one's a different angle, and it's going to be quick. I'm going to say in and out on the postseason. In. Ross Tucker. Out. Tony Romo.
9: Ladies and gentlemen.
11: Oh.
9: There he goes. Wow. For me in San Antonio.
13: Jimmy.
9: That's not the spirit of the game.
13: Not at all.
9: Not the spirit of the game at all.
11: It's not our hokey pokey.
9: All right. Yeah. Here I thought we were going to play the game. Jimmy makes up his own rules.
10: He does.
11: You know you can't control Jimmy. No.
9: It's time for What's More Likely, presented by Pella Windows and Doors. Hit it.
11: Hit it.
15: What? What's More Likely?
16: Never say never, but never.
9: What's More Likely, presented by Pella Windows and Doors. Christopher, you have the floor.
10: I had some fun putting these together.
9: Okay, good to know.
10: Week. Not that I don't good every week, but this was particularly because we got week two of the preseason. So all these
9: context.
10: Kind of involve these teams.
9: Excellent context.
10: Out of the context. It played last night, guys. More likely West Coast team to win more games this year, 49ers or Chargers?

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10: Oh!
9: What's up, Greg?
11: He's all right, what's up? How are you guys doing today?
9: How's Altoona? That's TJ's hometown. Yeah.
10: What's up, Greg?
11: Yeah, it's a nice day out today. You know, I don't know what it was like when he was here, but there's still nothing to do here.
9: Do you want to do the traffic? You want to do the traffic too, Greg, on the 8s?
10: Yeah, how's Main Street?
9: Yeah, all right. What's on your mind?
11: Yeah, I don't even think there's a Main Street here.
10: Hey, Greg, quick question. Where do you listen to us in Altoona?
11: Like, what do you mean?
10: Like, where are you listening? Is there a local
9: he's
10: station?
9: Crowdsourcing, or he's watching?
11: No, I'm on Sirius.
9: All right. Sirius, very good.
10: I've always wondered if we have a local. If we're on one of the local channels.
9: Well, you can always ask me that question. Oh, we'll go to RichEisenShow.com.
10: Well, it'd be just Greg was here.
9: And what's on your mind, Greg?
11: So I'm calling because I'm a Chargers fan, and every single year it seems like it's just an absolute disappointment. I mean, at least for the past, what, 5 or 6 years now, you know, last year getting knocked out by the Pats, year before the Texans. We don't have to talk about that Jacksonville game or anything.
9: Yeah.
11: But years ago, I was on the phone with another sports talk show host. I'm not going to drop names, but he's on Mad Dog from 9 to 12 every day. And all right. He absolutely ripped me one because I was just being optimistic about it because, you know,

0: 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Midas, the best around.
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17: Well, I think that Vinod Khosla, you know, he's not exactly a household name, even though in Silicon Valley, he's obviously well known. Someone very early in the process said, you know, this guy's a killer and don't underestimate his chances to get the team. You know, you never know how these things go, but I think it's an ideal situation in the sense that he's buying a team that obviously is very well run at the moment. And his son, Neil, I think is going to be heavily involved in day-to-day operations on the team. And I think that ownership being involved, not in the minutia of football, but in how football operations work, I think can be a really good thing. And that will be an interesting case study to

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12: The Chuckanut 50K, one of the Pacific Northwest iconic trail ultra marathons, once again demonstrated that its community of runners is as committed to the trails as they are to racing them. 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That all goes towards investing in outdoor spaces and the organizations that work to maintain and protect them. 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
12: If you've ever thought someone should do something about that, then the Bellingham City Club is for you. 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
1: All right, so let me tell you about hour number three. One, it's going to be a great hour. Two, I've got Lincoln Kennedy, former NFLer and a

0: crowd. Congrats to the fam. Congrats to you. Man. And you made it so much better, Lincoln. I appreciate you so much.
1: Thanks for having me, Jim. I really appreciate you, brother.
0: Great job. I appreciate you more than you'll know. Lincoln Kennedy, what an absolute class act. I mean, that. How often have you heard me applaud a guest? Everybody is. That was incredible. My man is so classy. What a great ball player. Obviously raised his kids upright, too. That was a great conversation. That's a great Raider. That's a great human being. Lincoln Kennedy. All right, so if you got something out of that and you want to react, hit me up in the chat. Hit me up. Hit him up. Find him on social if you can. And let him know how much you appreciate him going long form on the daily. God, that was so good. So good. All right, when we come back, ATPs. Week that was. Hopefully some reaction to Lincoln. We need some ATPs. You can jump up in here at the last second. Ask the pros. All right, stay tuned. Last segment next.
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20: 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Congratulations to Jessica Boreski on becoming the new

0: But, I mean, obviously, you know, down the road, you know, the hair is going to play a role in your future personal life. But professionally, though, if he becomes a footballer, I mean, can they can pull that from behind? No, can they not bring him down by his hair? Has that happened?
1: Yeah, it's happened to me. It happened to me like 2 days ago.
0: You got pulled down by your hair?
1: Uh-huh.
0: And what happened?
1: It didn't really hurt. It just hurt my head when I got ripped to the ground.
0: Well, that the goal is to not get ripped to the ground. You know that, right?
1: Yeah.
0: And so if you don't give them something to grab onto, you know what I'm saying?
1: Well, I can, like, tie my mullet up in, like, a bun or something.
2: Leonard Williams-type bun on top of your head, yeah.
0: So let me understand this. You're 10 years old and you're already doing a bun? I don't know if I like you in a man bun. I don't know.
1: Well, I don't. I could.
2: I think Alan's just jealous right now. I think that's what this comes down to.
1: Yeah, I think he is jealous.
0: You know what? As a guy without hair, I don't have to worry about certain things. And again, you may not understand this, but bald is sexy to some people. I saw your mom give me a look. I saw it. But back over to you for a second, right in front of his mom there. So when does football season start? When's your first game?
1: My first game, I have a jamboree next Saturday, and practices started like last week.
0: Got it. Well, we're going to get out to one of your games. It's just your schedule's got to match up with ours. You know what I mean?
1: Okay.
0: You know, and we want to get out to one of those where maybe you're the tight end. Can we do that?
1: Yeah.
0: Yeah, because we're a tight end based show.
2: Very much so.
0: Anything else you want to say to the people before we cut you loose?
1: Well, I don't think so.
0: That's the thing. Always have one more thing.
1: Okay.
0: Always have one more thing. Don't just be done.
1: Okay.
0: You know, you be the guy that closes it. You know, anything else you want to say?
1: But I don't want to say it. But yes.
2: Okay. I like the maneuvering there. That actually kind of worked.
0: Again, man, stick with you. You're going to have to learn to deal with the media. That's why I have you on, because I think you got the football part figured out. Personal life stuff, I think you're going to struggle. You're probably going to get married a couple of times, but, you know, football-wise, I think you're going to be just fine.
1: Okay.
0: All right. Well, good to see you, man. Come back and check in with us. We're on the air till 6, all right?
1: Okay.
0: All right, go enjoy the rides.
1: Okay.
0: Don't throw up.
1: I'll try not to.
0: All right, there we go. All the big names are on the show today. We're going to take a quick time out. We're live at the Northwest Washington Fair. He's Jason Upton. That was Hot Dog Boy. I'm Alan Fee. Yeah, you're in the zone.
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